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Back to stacking up that mileage. 반짝이던 것들은 gaslight. Money moves in silence. 계속 매겨대지 no windows. 바로 잊어버려.

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